0: Ahoj.
1: Hoj, hoj, hoj.
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0: Rádio 1, váš společník na cestě do říše fantazie.
1: People getting together, having a good time, enjoying themselves and getting away from the everyday problems of life. What do you think it is?
2: I think it's all about the rhythm and the love. And the rhythm and the love.
3: This is the place.
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0: Rádio 1. 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
1: And, yeah, we steady having our way, ENT.
2: No, I'm saying, but right now I'm with my nigga.

Právě nám dozněl track Dreaming of You od newyorského rapera z Brooklynu, který se říká Neon Tay. A teď už novinka od britského ambientně elektronického dua Space Africa z Manchesteru. If This Is Hell featuring The Wen. Ahead of me, and I don't know, I feel like I keep thinking that I'm in line, like running the same race, but the wind keeps pushing me further and further back. Like each time there's a tug on something, I make the mistake of looking behind me. I'm always thirsty. If I think too hard, I'll lose a train of thought. It's not me, but it's me, but it's something I'm following, a shadow for a way shadow. The one sets millions of two when you're approaching a street lamp, and it makes you check. See, you did it again, move behind your bad dog, watching the bike and listening to Julian Welch as her voice repeats times revelator. I'm watching the water make the concrete look like India ink. I used to spend so much time as a kid watching the inverse reflection. Imagine it was a part of the universe where if I waited for the right moment, it could fall in. I think about my friend, our friend's brother sipped on black ice and died. Sure flame. I say experts that some of those that fall in a near-death experience or a traumatic experience heard music. I felt like a boy, I'm wearing a leather. The rhythm, my eye, not eat, your eye, nip, as spit, right? I was listening too much. I think I'm a compulsive writer, compulsive thinker. I wouldn't even call myself a writer. There's so many that paint my smile beautiful. It makes me want to tear the sky.

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About six in the whip. Think you might not fit. Already got six in the whip. 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
9: I just got out of the day and I'm riding my bike back and I feel so young, like I'm pushing against the wind for the first time in my life. A majority of people are older than me and I'm a bit beyond and like a couple of revolutions ahead of me and I don't know, I feel like I keep thinking that I'm in line, like running the same race, but the wind keeps pushing me further and further back. Like each time there's a tug on something, I make the mistake of looking behind me. I'm always thirsty if I think too hard, I'll lose a train of thought. It's not me, but it's me, but it's something I'm following, a shadow for a way shadow, the one that spins a two when you're approaching a street lamp and it makes you check. See, you did it again, you look behind you. Bad talk. Watching the bike and listening to Jillian Welch as her voice repeats times revelator. I'm watching the water make the concrete look like India ink. I used to spend so much time as a kid watching the inverse reflection. Imagine it was a problem to the inverse room. If I waited for the right moment, I could fall in. I think about my friend, how a friend's brother sipped on black ice and died. Sure flamed. My day tells me to be careful as I go home. And each time I speed up, I feel the wheels slide beneath me. And then I slow down. I'm not really an adrenaline junkie. I'd like to be... Think death, the closeness of it, a risk perhaps when the heart accelerates is younger to slow down time or speed it up. A second second plate never feels like 60 seconds in near-death experiences. As workers of individual saying that time slowed down for them as if they had minutes, hours to calm and to do to meditate pain. So much of our my existence feels like I'm just trying to meditate pain. I say experts that some of those that fall in a near-death experience or a traumatic experience heard music. I flirt like a boy, I'm wearing a leather jacket and my hat is crooked to the side. I sit with my legs so far apart and you let my ego breathe. I think

be saying too much. I think I'm a compulsive writer, compulsive thinker. I wouldn't even call myself a writer. There's so many that paint my smart beautiful. It makes me able to tear the sky from this curtain rod. I think I'm just nervous and I have too much to say, too much to say, too much to say. Despite the fact that I don't talk much, at first impressions, I've got a lot to say. I hate time, I need time. I hate that we haven't found in the clock. It's incessant ticking, makes me want to throw up. It's weird, it's strange, you're stealing your time. Maybe I don't hate time, maybe I need time. I hate that I have to measure mark time.

capitalism. I hate that time. I hate that I don't have enough time. I hate that time is at fixed. Did you know that time is slow at the top of the other than the bottom? Fact check me or don't. Or buy a grandfather clock. And what's the point of deja vu? Sometimes I feel as if I've lived my whole life before that. At the moment, my death, a big laugh will escape me. And one that has my real voice, the one that I use at night. And I'll point a finger into the oblivion before it sucks me up. Just like that, you'll almost hear the end of the word I was about to say before it becomes clipped into nothingness. Where was I? Oh yeah, I hate that I need more time. I'm trying to find it. I avoid my phone. It gets straight up out of bed. I don't linger from one destination to the next. I'm telling myself this will only take 5 minutes. This will only take 5 minutes. This will only take 5 minutes to do. I miss my friends. I have them, but there isn't enough time. Despite living in a mile radius from most people in my life, I rarely see anyone. It's always new, new, new, new, new, next, next, next.

0: to saying no to things I could easily do. 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I have the Jupiter planet symbol tattooed on my ring finger. I've married Zeus. That means expansion. It helps me plug when I'm attracting, compressing, glittering. I'm not mad, not really. Everyone's just trying their best. I think it builds a sadness in me because I imagine that being closer to people would make this ticking more bearable. I think about moving away. I'm moving closer to people. How close can I get? I'm not sure. I'm thankful that my roommates feel like a degree of family. Otherwise, it'd be me stuck in the room with that thing, the clock. I hate time. It makes me so self-obsessed, or capitalism. I hate the way I feel designed to be greedy, to be pressured, to not be, as Lauren Berlant has her book titled, I really want to read, to be inconvenienced by others. I so badly want to be.
1: Tahle nádherně vystavěná jazzová písnička je od dua z Manchesteru lomeno Berlína, který se říká Space Africa.
0: Bones, yesterday my roommates asked me if I was going to be hot with that sweater on. Hot.
1: Tady to uskupení, který pracuje na hraně trip-hopu, techna a ambientu, chystá novou desku, bude se jmenovat Quiet Storm. 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Duyen.
0: I'll be stumbling in so much that everyone will make space for me to sit. Welcome down and my chest will feel so warm. We won't use words because they understand me and I understand them. It'll be telepathy.
1: No a na tomhle albu budeme moct slyšet i další hosty, například Tonyho Nyoku.
0: Just playing a start a half sentence and he'd understand. I wonder if that's what heaven's like.

people say we have made it through worse before. All I hear is the wind slapping against all the gravestones of those who did not make it. Those who did not survive to see the confetti fall from the sky. Those who did not live to watch the parade roll down the street. I've grown accustomed to a lifetime of aphorisms meant to assuage my fears. Pithy sayings meant to convey that all ends up fine in the end. But there is no solace in rearranging language to make a different word tell the same lie. Sometimes the moral arc of the universe does not bend in the direction that comforts us. Sometimes it bends in ways we don't expect. And there are people who fall off in the process. Please, dear listener, do not say that I am hopeless. I believe there is a better future to fight for. I simply accept the possibility that I may not live to see it. I have grown weary of telling myself lies that I might one day begin to believe. We're not all left standing after the war has ended. Some of us have become ghosts by the time the dust has settled.

0: To zněli nám Da Pistols, album Speakers and Tweeters z roku 2007 a skladba Speed of Light. Předtím to byly Thievery Corporation a The Numbers Game. Před námi jsou Oshun a Om Gaddis.
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Rádio 1, zátiší slanýži. 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

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I was every hungry little schoolgirl's pride and joy. And I guess that was enough for me. To win the race, a prettier face, brand new clothes and a big fat place on your rock and roll TV. But today the way I play the game has got to change. 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I think there's something you should know. I think it's time I told you so. There's something deep inside of me. There's someone else I've

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Enhance you. 10 to 1 make a move again. 24/7 we are push up. Deliver on the billboard chart we announce. Enhance you, 10 to 1 make a move again. 24/7 we are push up, deliver on the billboard chat we announce. Yeah. 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

0: 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It's like that.
1: 1 1 8 7

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And in particular, I'd like to talk about the whole idea of language. And, of course, the inevitable paradigms of

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1: No.
0: But does it happen?
1: No.
0: Well, what we really

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He's a garbage. I mean, he's a cute guy. 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He's not. 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

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We're all at war while there's a war in the Middle East. 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
1: I am too drugs, but with you I do. I am too drugs, but with you I do. I don't do drugs.